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2: I'm Mark Tapper. I work at Tapper's Jewelry. One of the first lessons my father Howard taught me, show up on time. I think I was around 7, maybe 8 years old the first time he told me, Mark, being on time is not just the right thing to do, it's a sign of respect. Of course, an 8-year-old can't be late for work, but that wasn't the point. And to drive home the lesson, he gave me my first watch. It wasn't fancy, and it wasn't expensive, but it was reliable, which is exactly what he expected out of me. And now that I had one, I had no excuse to be late for anything. At Tapper's Jewelry, we're known for timepieces. 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The kind you give to a graduate or your new husband. And we also have more practical watches. The kind a father gives to his young son to help him become a man. And each one is the beginning of a new story.
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7: I'm Mark Tapper. I work at Tapper's Jewelry. One of the first lessons my father, Howard, taught me, show up on time. I think I was around 7, maybe 8 years old the first time he told me, Mark, being on time is not just the right thing to do, it's a sign of respect. Of course, an 8-year-old can't be late for work, but that wasn't the point. And to drive home the lesson, he gave me my first watch. It wasn't fancy, and it wasn't expensive, but it was reliable, which is exactly what he expected out of me. 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At Tapper's Jewelry, we're known for timepieces. 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And we also have more practical watches. The kind a father gives to his young son to help him become a man. And each one is the beginning of a new story.
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7: 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And we have a timepiece that should be part of it.
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3: I'm Mark Tapper. I work at Tapper's Jewelry. One of the first lessons my father Howard taught me, show up on time. I think I was around 7, maybe 8 years old the first time he told me, Mark, being on time is not just the right thing to do, it's a sign of respect. Of course, an 8-year-old can't be late for work, but that wasn't the point. And to drive home the lesson, he gave me my first watch. It wasn't fancy, and it wasn't expensive, but it was reliable, which is exactly what he expected out of me. And now that I had one, I had no excuse to be late for anything. At Tapper's Jewelry, we're known for timepieces. And we have watches of the sort of quality that can be passed down for generations. The kind you give to a graduate or your new husband. And we also have more practical watches. The kind a father gives to his young son to help him become a man. And each one is the beginning of a new story.
4: Tapper's, tell us your story.
3: At Tapper's Jewelry, we want to hear your story. And we have a timepiece that should be part of it.
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9: I'm Mark Tapper. I work at Tapper's Jewelry. One of the first lessons my father Howard taught me, show up on time. I think I was around 7, maybe 8 years old the first time he told me, Mark, being on time is not just the right thing to do, it's a sign of respect. Of course, an 8-year-old can't be late for work, but that wasn't the point. And to drive home the lesson, he gave me my first watch. It wasn't fancy, and it wasn't expensive, but it was reliable, which is exactly what he expected out of me. And now that I had one, I had no excuse to be late for anything. At Tapper's Jewelry, we're known for timepieces. And we have watches of the sort of quality that can be passed down for generations. The kind you give to a graduate or your new husband. And we also have more practical watches. The kind a father gives to his young son to help him become a man. And each one is the beginning of a new story.
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9: At Tapper's Jewelry, we want to hear your story. And we have a timepiece that should be part of it.
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1: This is a love that withstands time, space, and matter forever. Forever's a mighty long time. 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
9: I'm Mark Tapper. I work at Tapper's Jewelry. One of the first lessons my father Howard taught me, show up on time. I think I was around 7, maybe 8 years old the first time he told me, Mark, being on time is not just the right thing to do, it's a sign of respect. Of course, an 8-year-old can't be late for work, but that wasn't the point. And to drive home the lesson, he gave me my first watch. It wasn't fancy, and it wasn't expensive, but it was reliable, which is exactly what he expected out of me. And now that I had one, I had no excuse to be late for anything. At Tapper's Jewelry, we're known for timepieces, and we have watches of the sort of quality that can be passed down for generations, the kind you give to a graduate or your new husband. And we also have more practical watches, the kind a father gives to his young son to help him become a man. And each one is the beginning of a new story.
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9: 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And we have a timepiece that should be part of it.
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6: I'm Mark Tapper. I work at Tapper's Jewelry. One of the first lessons my father, Howard, taught me, show up on time. I think I was around 7, maybe 8 years old the first time he told me, Mark, being on time is not just the right thing to do, it's a sign of respect. Of course, an 8-year-old can't be late for work, but that wasn't the point. And to drive home the lesson, he gave me my first watch. It wasn't fancy, and it wasn't expensive, but it was reliable, which is exactly what he expected out of me. And now that I had one, I had no excuse to be late for anything. At Tapper's Jewelry, we're known for timepieces. And we have watches of the sort of quality that can be passed down for generations. The kind you give to a graduate or your new husband. And we also have more practical watches. The kind a father gives to his young son to help him become a man. And each one is the beginning of a new story.
7: Tapper's, tell us your story.
6: At Tapper's Jewelry, we want to hear your story. And we have a timepiece that should be part of it.
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He's been helping people with bad credit longer than anyone. 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And remember, Dave, still doing as little as zero down on recent bankruptcy apps. 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
1: La-di-da-di. 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We like to party. We don't cause trouble. We don't bother nobody. We're just some men that's on the mic. And when we rock up on the mic, we rock the mic. Right? For all of y'all, keeping y'all in health. Just to see you smile and enjoy yourself. Cause it's cool when you cause a cozy condition, and that we create. Cause that's our mission. So listen to what we say. Because this type, it happens every day. I woke up around 10 o'clock in the morning. I gave myself a stretcher. I'm morning yawning. Went to the bathroom to wash up. Had some soap on my face and my hand upon a cup. I said, mirror, mirror on the wall. Who is the top choice of them all? The was a rumble dumble, 5 minutes it lasted. The mirror said,
2: you are, you conceited.
1: Well, that's true. That's why we never have no beef. So then I washed off the soap and brushed the gold teeth. You thought I love Olay cause my skin gets pale. And then I got the files for my fingernails. Due to the night and on my behalf, I put the bubbles in the tub so I could have a bubble bath. Clean, dry was my body and hair. I threw on my brand new Gucci underwear. For all the girls I might take home, I got the Johnson's baby powder and the Polo cologne. Fresh dress like a million bucks. Threw on the ballet shoes and the fly green socks. Stepped out my house, stopped short. Oh no, I went back in. I forgot my Kango, and then I dilly
2: dally.
1: I ran through her. I bumped into my old girl
2: Sally.
1: From the
2: valley.
1: This is a girl plays hard to get. So I said, what's wrong? Cause she looked upset. She said,

0: here. Now, what was I to do? Just crying over me and she was feeling blue. I said, don't cry, dry your eye. Here comes your mother with those two little guys. Her mean mother stepped up, said to me,
1: hi.
0: Looked Sally in the face and decked her in the
1: eye.
0: Punched her in the belly and stepped on her
1: feet.
0: Slammed a child on the hard concrete. The f*** was strong, the kids was gone. Something was wrong, I said, what is going on? I tried to break it up, I said, stop it, leave her. She said, if I can't have you, she can't either. She grabbed me closely by my socks. So I broke the hell out like I had the chicken pox. But she gave chase, she caught up quick. She put a finger in the face of MC Rick. She said, why don't you give me a plane so we can go cruising in my OJ? And if you give me that okay, I give you all my love today. Ricky, Ricky, Ricky, can't you see? Somehow your words just hypnotize me. And I just love your jazzy ways. Oh, MC Rick, my love is here to stay. And on and on and on, she kept on. Been around before my mother's born. I said, cheer up. I gave her a kiss. I said, you can't have me. I'm too young for you, miss. She says, no, you're not. Then she starts crying. I says, I'm 19. She said,
1: stop lying.
0: I says, I am. Go ask my mother. And with your wrinkle, I can't be your lover. To the tick-tock, you don't stop. To the

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1: 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Watch out for some holdup due to an accident that's blocking two right lanes on eastbound 94 after Gratiot Avenue. Traffic is only getting by in the left lane. And you should know that eastbound 94's on-ramp from Gratiot Avenue is currently closed due to that crash. Also, watch for a disabled vehicle that's on eastbound 94's off-ramp to northbound 275. Need better rest? 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Your forecast for today, a mix of clouds and sun this morning, followed by some clouds and showers for the afternoon, a high of 76 degrees. And tonight, a low of 60, some steady rain in the evening and showers overnight. Rainfall around a quarter of an inch. And tomorrow we have a high of 78 degrees with clouds and thunderstorms. I'm Nicole on 105.9 KISS FM, number one for smooth R&B and old school.
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0: three blocks from the Aretha Amphitheater is cutting incredible deals today on the Chevy you want parked in your driveway. 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
17: Good morning. This traffic report is sponsored by Mothers Against Drunk Driving. Watch for some holdup due to an accident that's blocking two right lanes on eastbound 94 after Gratiot Avenue. And you should know that eastbound 94.

0: visit mag.org. Your weather forecast for today will be partly cloudy skies this morning and then occasional showers for the afternoon. We've got a high of 76 degrees. Tonight, a low of 60, steady rain, showers continuing overnight, rainfall around a quarter of an inch. And tomorrow, we've got a high of 78 degrees, mostly cloudy with a chance of thunderstorms. I'm Nicole on 105.9 KISS FM, number one for smooth R&B and old school.
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0: 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If you're the correct caller and you know that word, you're going to win a pair of tickets to the Kiss Block Party. Charlie Wilson on stage with Evelyn Champagne King and the Mary Jane Girls. 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So go to KissFMDetroit.com and look for that Soul Scramble Board and try to figure out that word. Coming up, if you got some crusty feet, I got a home remedy you might need.
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24: 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We've got a 5-minute delay due to an accident that's blocking 2 right lanes on eastbound 94. After Gratiot Avenue, things are going to be stop and go from Van Dyke. You should also know that eastbound 94's on-ramp from Gratiot Avenue is closed due to that crash. And expect a couple-minute delay on westbound 96, the Jeffries Freeway between LeMan and 275. 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Your weather forecast for today, looking at a high of 76 degrees, a mix of clouds and sun this morning, followed by some showers for the afternoon. And tonight, a low of 60 degrees, rain early, and then showers overnight, rainfall about a quarter of an inch. And tomorrow, we've got a high of 78 degrees and scattered thunderstorms for the afternoon. I'm Nicole on 105.9 KISS FM, number one for smooth R&B and old school.
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0: 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I do. 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Take your feet out and see how soft your feet can really be. That's just a home remedy you just might need. Coming up, I'm going to tell you, while I was offended walking to the store, what I saw this man doing, I couldn't believe it.
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27: 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We've got a 5-minute delay due to an accident that's blocking two right lanes on eastbound 94. After Gratiot Avenue, things are going to be stop and go from Van Dyke. You should also know that eastbound 94's on-ramp from Gratiot Avenue is closed due to that crash. And expect a couple-minute delay on westbound 96, the Jeffries Freeway between LeMan and 275. 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Your weather forecast for today, looking at a high of 76 degrees, a mix of clouds and sun this morning, followed by some showers for the afternoon. And tonight, a low of 60 degrees, rain early, and then showers overnight, rainfall about a quarter of an inch. And tomorrow, we've got a high of 78 degrees and scattered thunderstorms for the afternoon. I'm Nicole on 105.9 KISS FM, number one for smooth R&B and old school.
0: All right, I told you guys, I'm going to tell you what happened to me yesterday evening, you know, early evening, I'm taking my little evening walk to the party store, and I go past the alley, and I look to my left, and I see a guy, and he's using the bathroom, and he looks at me, and he looked at me like I was interrupting him, and I felt some kind of way about the situation. I mean, is this like cool? Just like, it's still daylight. I can see what you're doing. And he just, I guess once you start, you can't stop. But I don't know, y'all. Am I being too sensitive? Because I was offended by that guy just out there in the alley using the bathroom. Call me. Tell me. Was I too sensitive? But it's just, you know, no. I wasn't being sensitive. 313-568-1059. Carrie McIntosh. She got her morning request in. So she's going to go to the Bel Air Movie Theater and get some free popcorn. If you want to get your morning request in, you got to text your song and your name to 810-231-5943. All right, Carrie, you wanted this Evelyn Champagne King. This is my jam, too. I like this. She coming to the Aretha. July 25th, my birthday. I can't wait to hear her do this on stage. Coming up, I got some advice that might just change your life.

0: Us Mary Jane Girls are going to be joining Evelyn Champagne King on stage for Charlie Wilson July 25th, the Kiss Block Party. Yeah, July 25th. We call it Christmas in July. Why? Because it's my birthday. And it's in July, and it's on the 25th. All right, guys. I told you guys, I was walking to the store yesterday evening. I looked down the alley, and the guy was peeing.
1: Good morning.
0: What up, though? Was I being too sensitive? I did not appreciate seeing that man.

0: It happens all the time, especially because of the establishment across the street, number one, and it's about to get hot. So you just gonna have to just take a peek before you cross it.
1: Yo, am I being too sensitive?
2: No, you're not, Angie. I think you're being right on. This is Shauna.
1: What's
2: How
1: up,
2: are
1: girl?
2: You?
1: I'm good, baby. Just a little mad about that. I thought that was a bit too much.
2: I think it is. I mean, he didn't seem remorseful at all. You know what I mean?
1: I mean, he acted like this.
2: Excuse me. What's your problem?
1: Right. He looked at me like, don't you know this is what men do when they got to go? They just do it. Thank you for the call, sweetheart. That was not sexy.

0: peeing in the alley. That's not cool, guys. I know, you know, we gotta wait. Y'all need to wait too. You can't just do that in the middle. It still was daylight too. Like, it wasn't no cover. You just was comfortable. No, that was not sexy. I got some advice that might change your life. But right now, I want you to be a little proactive, because later on this morning, I'm going to ask you the word on the soul scramble board. You're like, what is that? What's the soul scramble board, Ange? Well, it is like remember the soul train, the board that they would mix the words all up? Well, we have that at kissfmdetroit.com, and a word is mixed up, and you got to figure it out. Once you figure it out, write it down. Again, later on this morning, I'm going to ask you for that soul scramble word, and if you can tell me that word, and the correct caller, you are going to win tickets to the Kiss Block Party. Charlie Wilson on stage. That's right, Mary Jane Girls, and I can't wait to see me some Evelyn Champagne King. So go to KissFMDetroit.com. Look for that soul scramble word. Figure it out. Write it down. And get ready to win.
1: You missed Mason and Star this morning? Don't worry, we got you.
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3: 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You're looking at a 20-minute delay due to an accident that's blocking three right lanes on eastbound 94. After 275, it is stop and go from Haggerty Road. And we've got a 5-minute delay due to a crash in the left lane on westbound 94 at Harper Avenue and an accident that's on northbound 75's off-ramp to westbound 96 Jeffries Freeway. The Crohn's and Colitis Foundation has led inflammatory bowel disease research and care for over 50 years. 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Your weather forecast for today, a high of 76 degrees, sunshine this morning, and showers developing later for the afternoon. Tonight, a low of 60, some rain early on, and showers overnight, rainfall about a quarter of an inch. Tomorrow, a high of 78 degrees, cloudy in the morning, scattered thunderstorms for later in the day. I'm Nicole on 105.9 KISS FM, number one for smooth R&B and old school.
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0: right here that might change your life. Check this out, yeah.
1: Great achievements don't happen overnight. They're the result of small, consistent steps taken every single day. It's easy to feel overwhelmed by the big picture, but the key is to focus on what you can do today. Every small effort you make adds up to something extraordinary. Celebrate each step forward, no matter how small it seems, because each one brings you closer to your dreams. Today, commit to making progress. Remember, success isn't about speed, it's about persistence. Take that step, no matter how small, and trust the process. Great achievements don't happen overnight. They're
0: the result of small, consistent steps. So keep on stepping. Have a great day today. Remember, today is the start of the rest of your life. Good morning, Detroit.

What Mojo used to say back in the day. 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What you gonna do? You gonna tie a knot. Hold on. Stay there. Don't give up. Don't give up. Just keep stepping towards your dreams. All right, parents. You got some young folks. I need you to bring them to the radio. I'm going to give you a chance to turn up the radio, do whatever you need to do. I found this young lady. She's a young adult, but she's speaking to the youth about real life. So if you got kids, young folks around you, I need them to hear this. I'm going to give you a little time to get them near the radio. But trust me, if you got some young folks in your life, you want them to hear what I got for you next.

0: Detroit's own Aaliyah. Ooh, this was like the last video she did. I always get a little sad when I hear this. All right, parents, I told you, get the teens, the kids close to the radio. I want them to hear what I found. I found this on Facebook, and it touched me because I could totally relate. Because I used to be mad at my parents, but when I got older and had kids, I understood, you know, what they were talking about. I want you to take a listen to this. This is kid-friendly for their ears, teen-friendly for their ears. But listen, and then what you think about what's being said? I'm going to open my phone lines and give you a chance to call in. But right now, just listen to this.
1: What's up, parents? Call your nearest teenager, girl or boy, whoever it is, and tell them come watch this video. Hey, Miss Mamas. Hey, Mr. Sir. How y'all doing? Life kicking y'all ass, ain't it? Your mama being hard, your daddy being hard, I promise you, you want them that way, okay? Listen to me when I tell you. I wish I had listened to my parents when I was younger. I wish I would have followed their guidance. I really wish I would have took heed to their warnings. I wish I wasn't as rebellious as I was, because life could have been 10 times easier for me had I simply listened. I know you feel like you've grown. I know you feel like you didn't experience some stuff. I know you feel like you know something, or you think you done learned or been through, but I am going to tell you, you have not, okay? You have not even begun to see what the world has to offer you. And it's not glitter and glam. I do not care what your friends are doing. I do not care what somebody done put in your head. I do not care what you see on the internet. When all of this is put to the side and it's just you in your situation, you have to deal with that, whatever it is. So if your mama tells you, no, you can't go to this party, or no, I don't want you talking to this person, or you shouldn't be hanging out with this person or doing this or doing that, listen to what your parents is telling you, because your parents done been through something. I was a 16-year-old that left foster care because I thought I knew more than what my parents were telling me. I thought because my parents were 60, 70, and 80 years old that they didn't know how to keep up with what was going on. But the only thing that they were doing was preventing me from facing the hardships, the turmoils, the jail cells that I faced, okay? So let me be the reason that you say, Mom, I'm sorry if I've never listened to you. I'm sorry if I ever went against anything that you had for me. I'm sorry if I was rebellious. I'm sorry if I talked back. I'm sorry for going against the rules and regulations you have set. You have them set for me for a reason, and I need to listen. I'm telling you, jail is not fun. Okay? Being on the run is not fun. Not being able to get a driver's license until you're 24 or 25 is not fun. Not being able to get a place in your own name whenever you want to because you have a criminal record is not fun. Not being able to go after your dream job is not fun. Listen to me when I tell you, your parents are telling you what they're telling you for a reason. And if I were you, I would take heed. Stay in school, get your education, and all that extra rah-rah on the side. You don't need it. Now get a phone back to your mama or your daddy, okay? What's up, parent? How you feeling? It's hard out here, right? I wish I had to listen to my mama just like I told your baby, okay? But listen, you're doing a great job. Keep doing it. Stay on them. Stay hard. It's hard out here. The same thing that my mom was trying to instill in me that you're trying to instill in your kids, trust me. I really wish I had to listen. So don't feel like you're being too hard. Don't feel like you preventing or prohibiting your child from growing, blossoming, and doing this, that, and the third. Yes, allow them to bump their heads, but to a certain extent. There is a lot us as parents can prevent our child from going through. Continue doing what you're doing. I promise you, when they're my age, they're going to thank you. Okay? Y'all be safe. Y'all be blessed. Baby boy, baby girl, I want to see you do your best.
0: That's right. That's all we all want to see. Our kids do the best, be the best that they can be. I want to know, do you agree with what this young lady is saying? She spoke her truths, but she also, you know, talked to the young people and said, look, I know how you might feel, but your parents, they've been through and they just really trying to help you. Call me. I'm curious what Detroit thinks. 313. 313-

I used to think about immature things. You know, like, do you love me? Do you want me? Are you gonna call me like you said you would? Is this really your real phone number?

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Thorough as f- don't need your jazz. Psychic as f- can reach your jazz. Zodiac sign, it must be a Gemini moon, cause we about to go half. Mistakenly, nobody been in a bag, but how many bodies done been in her?

0: All right. I found this young lady on Facebook. This young lady. She's grown probably about 22, 23. But what she was saying really touched me. And I love the fact that she said, put your young folks, your teenagers, the kids near the radio so you can, they can hear what I'm about to say, because this information could save their lives. This is what she had to say. Take a listen.
1: And tell them to come watch this video. Hey, Miss Mamas. Hey, Mr. Sir. How y'all doing? Life kicking y'all ass, ain't it? Your mama being hard, your daddy being hard, I promise you, you want them that way. Okay? Listen to me when I tell you. I wish I had listened to my parents when I was younger. I wish I would have followed their guidance. I really wish I would have took heed to their warnings. I wish I wasn't as rebellious as I was, because life could have been 10 times easier for me had I simply listened. I know you feel like you've grown. I know you feel like you didn't experience some stuff. I know you feel like you know something, or you think you done learned or been through, but I am going to tell you, you have not, okay? You have not even begun to see what the world has to offer you. And it's not glitter and glam. I do not care what your friends are doing. I do not care what somebody done put in your head. I do not care what you see on the internet. When all of the is put to the side and it's just you in your situation, you have to deal with that, whatever it is. So if your mama tells you, no, you can't go to this party, or no, I don't want you talking to this person, or you shouldn't be hanging out with this person, or doing this or doing that, listen to what your parents is telling you, because your parents done been through something. I was a 16-year-old that left foster care because I thought I knew more than what my parents were telling me. I thought because my parents were 60, 70, and 80 years old that they didn't know how to keep up with what was going on. But the only thing that they were doing was preventing me from facing the hardships, the turmoils, the jail cells that I faced, okay? So let me be the reason that you say, Mom, I'm sorry if I've never listened to you. I'm sorry if I ever went against anything that you had for me. I'm sorry if I was rebellious. I'm sorry if I talked back. I'm sorry for going against the rules and regulations you have set. You have them set for me for a reason, and I need to listen. I'm telling you, jail is not fun. Okay, being on the run is not fun. Not being able to get a driver's license until you're 24, 25 is not fun. Not being able to get a place in your own name whenever you want to because you have a criminal record is not fun. Not being able to go after your dream job is not fun. Listen to me when I tell you, your parents are telling you what they're telling you for a reason. And if I were you, I would take heed. Stay in school, get your education, and all that extra rah-rah on the side. You don't need it. Now get a phone back to your mama or your daddy, okay? What's up, parent? How you feeling? It's hard out here, right? I wish I had to listen to my mama just like I told your baby, okay? But listen, you're doing a great job. Keep doing it. Stay on them. Stay hard. It's hard out here. The same thing that my mom was trying to instill in me that you're trying to instill in your kids, trust me. I really wish I had to listen. So don't feel like you're being too hard. Don't feel like you preventing or prohibiting your child from growing, blossoming, and doing this, that, and the third. Yes, allow them to bump their heads, but to a certain extent. There is a lot us as parents can prevent our child from going through. Continue doing what you're doing. I promise you, when they're my age, they're going to thank you. Okay? Y'all be safe. Y'all be blessed. And baby boy, baby girl, I want to see you do your best.
0: That's all we want. That's all we want. We want our babies, our teens, to do their best. You know, I had to open my phone lines. I was curious. What Detroit say?
2: Hey, Angie.
0: Hey, what do you think about that?
2: I think it's right. I raised two boys. I was hired on them. I was up in Chaffee like I was a teenager. My son graduated. He went to the Army for 25 years. My other son went to King. I used to go up in the schools, and the teacher told me, what you doing in here? I said, I'm checking on my son. He graduated King. He's a federal agent downtown.
0: I love it. All right. That's some good parenting. What do you think about that?
3: She spoke right. You know, the decisions I made as a teenager, I'm still dealing with them at 53.
0: I know that's so right.
3: Them consequences are still living. God bless my child. But the things I went through, I was, you know, being out of the covering of my parents, and they trying to watch out for me and not trying to hear what they said. You know, I had a whole family covering me, but I wasn't trying to hear what they were saying. You know, you don't want to learn the hard way. But some of these kids aren't listening, dog, and we got to figure a way out why they're not listening.
0: Right, right. But girl, thank you for being transparent. And I understand all you saying, because I'm still dealing with some stuff too. Thank you, baby.
4: All right. Oh, what she said was awesome. I'm an educator. I've been working in education for 31 years. She's right on point. My parents have been deceased for many years, and I'm still listening to them today at 67 years old. My father used to tell me, people will always be looking at you and listening. And we need to keep giving that advice and stop trying to be our children's best friend.
0: There you go. That's that old school wisdom, period. Thank you. What do you think about what that young lady said?
5: Man, that was refreshing. She should be like a junior motivational speaker. She should go around from like school to school or the boys and girls clubs and talk to the kids. That was really refreshing.
0: I know. Wasn't that great? I loved it. But yeah, so much truth and wisdom. So much truth and wisdom. The parents, they only trying

0: Really? Miller had a part in their career, too? He's just the music master.
1: Miller London signed Sherelle, who moved to Detroit. When she moved here, without her even knowing, two houses down lived Michael Henderson.
0: Amazing.
1: Right?
0: Goodness.
1: And Miller London took Sherelle and Alexander O'Neill and told them, look here, this is what we're going to do. Especially Alex. He said, you come out of that Prince camp, so I'm going to get Lewis and Jam to do your album, and Sherelle, they're going to do yours too.
0: Mm.
1: And then poor Miller sitting there, executive saying, does this guy know what he's doing? He then went to Michael's house, told Janet Jackson to come on the porch and told her, listen, I'm going to do something different for you that your dad can't do. And then Joe stepped out and said, what is it you could do that I couldn't? Damn it. Miller said, I got a duel that can produce music that'll take her to the next level. Joe said, that's bull. You don't know what you're doing, man. You come from Motown, but you don't know this. This is a different day. Miller London put Janet Jackson with Terry Lewis and Jimmy Jam, sent them back to Minneapolis, paid for all of that. Janet stayed there a couple months, and boosh. Miller London, who you'll find at Burt's.
0: I was just thinking that.
1: God damn it, you'll find him at Burt's. This is home. You'll
0: this
1: find
0: is
1: him
0: his home.
1: But that's how sharp he was. I mean, his story is more unique than I could tell you. And it has nothing, I shouldn't say it has nothing. Signing artists is just part of the history that Miller London made in this town. I'm sorry. Oh, forgive me. I said in this town, forgive me. Around the world. He created a system. I ain't going to tell it. We got to get him in here.
0: I was just thinking that too.
1: Oh, man, this dude, Miller London, was.
0: He was so good that when they did the Motown musical, a character was created about him.
1: They had to include him.
0: Yeah, they had, right. He was one of the first black record reps, right? Executives, right.
1: Executives.
0: But,
1: yeah.
0: You know, he was in charge of getting music played.
1: Yeah, colored people in charge
0: right
1: then.
0: But he knew how to do his thing. You said you had a meeting with him one time. And
1: they cleared everybody, the room, right, 200 people. I'm like, what happened? He's not a gangster. 200 people were sitting in a hotel lounge, drinking and talking. The lights were low and everything. But the word had got around that Miller London was coming down. And he's coming in that area. Right? He worked at that time for Herb Alpert.
0: Wow.
1: A&M Records. So my friend, he said, okay, man, Miller will be here in 15 minutes. I said, okay, it's going. It's Miller. He's from Detroit. When he showed up, all 200 people got up and left.
0: Out of respect.
1: Woo!
0: Powerful man. DNA.
1: What a beautiful
0: from Detroit.
1: Spirit.
0: Period.
1: Man.
0: Humble.
1: Good.
0: You would humble. We're going to get him in studio and just learn more
1: his
0: about him.
1: His story's incredible, yeah. But he did something in the music industry. I can't devolve. I would want him to tell it. It's incredible what he did. And we've all used what he created. All of us.
0: So if you know Miller, you know, if you see him at Burt's, they say, yeah, they want you on the show. All right, look, people are already calling us because we're about to give away these tickets for the Kiss Block Party, July 25th.
1: You know, Charlie Wilson went through a series of strokes.
0: Yeah.
1: And recovered.
0: He's coming back. I seen
1: on
0: him
1: stage,
0: getting ready.
1: And the one thing they had, he said, listen, I got to go to Detroit.
0: Got to.
1: And they were like, well, Charlie just says, no, I don't want to take my time, damn it.
0: No.
1: And he's ready. Woo! And he already has been showing out.
0: I love it. And Evelyn Champagne King will be on stage, the Mary Jane Girls, July 25th at the Aretha. It is my birthday, my actual birthday.
1: Happy birthday.
0: Hey, hey,
1: hey. Happy birthday, July 25th.
0: Hey, hey.
1: Angie Starr.
0: So, you know, we're gonna do something. We're gonna have some extra fun at this show. So everybody want these tickets. And I gave you a clue on how you could win. All you had to do was go to KISS

Detroit.com. Look for the Soul Scramble Board. Unscramble that word. Know it right now. I am looking for a caller number 3. Call me 313-568-1059. Speaking of that girl, Janet Jackson. Yeah. Uh-huh. When she hooked up with the crew Miller London said she should hook up with, this is the kind of music she was able to create. Jimmy Jam, Terry Lewis. Let's go.

0: Good morning. All right, who is this?
1: I'm Dewan.
0: Dewan.
1: How you doing?
0: I'm good, Dewan. All right, Dewan, do you know that word scrambled on the Soul Scramble board?
1: Aretha Franklin.
0: Ooh, you going to the Kiss Block party.
1: Oh, hey.
0: You in the house.
1: That.
0: Yes. Yes.
1: To the top.
0: Ah, we going to have us some fun. Charlie Wilson.
1: Yes, we are.
0: Mary Jane Girls. Evelyn Champagne King.
1: Yes. Yeah.
0: Congratulations. You
1: Thank
0: did
1: you.
0: That.
1: Appreciate it.
0: I appreciate you. Thank you for listening.
1: Appreciate you too. Thank you.

Yeah, Aretha Franklin, the word featured on the Soul Scramble board. Now, look, my winner, we got disconnected. I know your voice, so don't try to call and act like you my winner. We know exactly who he is. Plus, we know his name. But call me so I can get you your tickets because you sound like fun, and I want you to hang out at the Kiss Block Party with me. Coming up, the Angie Starlight Summer Music School.

0: All right, it is time for the Angie Starlight Music School. I'm going to play three songs by Tevin Campbell, and I'm going to give you a fun fact, and I'm going to say call me the correct time, and if you're the correct caller, and you can name all three songs I played by Tevin Campbell, and give me that fun fact, you're going to win 10 instant Lucky Star Lottery tickets from the Michigan Lottery, where you can win up to $1 million. All right.
1: Angie Star Summer School.
0: That's right. Starlight Summer Music School. Oh. All right. Featured artists
1: hold
0: this
1: on,
0: morning.
1: Hey, class. We're about to close the door. Y'all better hurry.
0: Here we go. Tevin Campbell.

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1: Summer School is in.
0: Artist we're posting in on this morning is Tevin Campbell. Keep notes. I need all three songs plus the fun fact I'm about to give you. This is Babyface talking about how they created Can We Talk.
2: Really, it was just a big surprise. I had no idea it would have the impact that it did. And really, I just wrote a song about a kid that was scared to say hello to a girl.
3: Just like a moment, you were too shy. But you weren't the only cause, so was I.
2: There was a point in my life when I was like in first grade. I remember going to the laundromat. We used to go to the laundromat every Saturday. And this little girl walks in with a pink fur coat, perfect afro, and then I thought, you know, if I could just say hello and just go up and hang out with her and talk to her, I just stared at her from a corner the whole time. And then she was walking out the door, and I started to go up and ask, you know, can I at least know your name? And I didn't. And I thought of that, and that made me think of Can We Talk? And I started writing.

0: 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Now it is time for you to call me. Tell me all three songs I played by Tevin Campbell and give me that fun fact. If you can do that, you're going to win 10 instant lottery tickets from the Michigan Lottery. Lucky stars. And you can win up to $1 million.
1: $1 million. Just fooling around. You might get it.
0: You might. You never know.
1: It ain't like they ain't giving it
0: away. Right. 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

0: Hey, listen. You got those three songs for me?
1: I do.
0: Okay, name those three songs.
1: The three songs are I'm Ready, Can We Talk, and Tell Me What You Want Me to Do.
0: Okay, and what I need from you is that fun fact.
1: The fun fact. Babyface was inspired to do Can We Talk for Tevin Campbell, and it inspired him from his childhood when he saw a girl in the laundromat and he wanted to say hello to her, and he was too shy, so he did.
0: Girl, okay, I got another straight A student. I know you was holding like 3, 5, 4, 0. You did that, girl. Great, great job. You got 10 instant lottery tickets from the Michigan Lottery. Where, look, check this out. You got a chance to win up to $1 million. And on each one of those tickets, you can win up to 15 times.
1: Oh, my God. Okay.
2: Hell yeah, we talking real money.
1: Okay. Hey,
0: that's right. Yeah, yeah. Being a good student. Getting more money. T.L. Williams, a Detroit favorite. Right here. Hey.

0: Alright, Foolish is in studio with us.
1: Give more money to you.
0: Man, it's a welfare song right here, dog. I can just see the food stamps flying in the air. Because I don't give a damn what you say. Ain't no way you get more money than me. I know some people somewhere that's getting money. You can't even say stuff like that. But we'll be right there in the hood, just scam somebody out of 500 and like, get more money than you. Get your broke ass up out of here. I can't stand it, man. The bad side of us sells so much for the consumer that they don't want to see the smart side.
1: Oh.
0: They don't want to see the business. They want to hide it. Because we got business up here in the city and there's money everywhere to get. But you know what you got to do? Have that paperwork.
2: Have that paperwork.
3: There you go.
0: Maybe you need a LLC up in here.
2: Oh,
0: and get you some paperwork.
1: And get that man, come on, dog. We
0: might
1: need some bread.
0: We just did that right here, man. Call somebody. You got to give me a BMI on that.
1: Oh,
0: Mason
1: gotta,
0: and Star.
1: You got to be calling it from the neighborhood.
0: Hey, you know, I was out in Atlanta.
1: How was that?
0: And let me tell you something. Atlanta is a very beautiful culture that's structured to where if we had houses like they did, oh, my God. You should see. They got the duplex house on house and a garage on the side for the first house. I be mad as hell. Where the other one at? You ain't got nothing for the top shelf? I'm over there in the hood, over there filming some stuff with Jack Funny, who, by the way, Jack Funny 313, you better mess with him.
1: Foolish.
0: I'm telling you, that's that boy right there, man, hilarious.
1: You foolish, and he's stupid.
0: Hey, man, totally. I was glad to be part of the experience
1: you did a work thing.
0: He do them skits, dog. He a movie.
1: He is a movie.
0: He a movie. And let me tell you, man, we was straight up unified out there, man. You know, Big Lou Young came, dog.
1: Wow.
0: And then you got Russ, man. You know, it's a lot of beautiful people from Detroit that's traveling around the world making everybody like, damn, this is Detroit.
1: Sick.
0: You know, I Show Speed. Come on now.
1: Yeah.
0: Man, we cold with it.
1: And you're in the middle of it.
0: Come on, dog. Night Owl tonight is going down.
1: That's right. Night Owl is tonight.
0: Shelly Thomas, you ain't going to believe this. I got my boy Faygo and Popcorn. Faygo Red and Popcorn in there tonight. Three amigos about to go crazy.
1: That's going
0: to
1: be sick.
0: Hey, you know what? Ladies free to 9 o'clock. I'm going to do it like that.
1: Till
0: 9? You know why? Because the happy hour is from 7 to 9. So come get drunk.
1: Wow. 7 to 9. Ladies get in free.
0: Man, ladies get in free.
1: And then the discount on the food and the drinks.
0: Hey, man, we got $5 drink specials, man, for, you know, those that realize Gemini season is over.
1: You got to tell people where the Night Owl is.
0: 1330 East 10 Mile.
1: Used to be.
0: Oh, used to be, you know, the Bluefin. You know, club, echelon, you know, but now it's very remodeled and plushed out. Very good for date night if you're trying to impress a woman.
1: Can you still get a booth?
0: Hey, dog, you can get a booth, man, if you come up in there and, you know, be like, hey, any booths left? Ah, yeah.
1: They're here.
0: Say Foolish now, you might even get a discount on that bad boy. Because you know what? Ain't nothing like taking a woman out and spending $5 on a drink.
1: Happy hour starts at what time? 7?
0: Hey, man, 7 to 9.
1: Tonight, ladies get in free.
0: Man, ladies
1: 7.
0: Get in, man.
1: I mean,
0: you know what?
1: 7 to 9.
0: If it's your birthday, why you ain't celebrating
1: and
0: with
1: bring
0: us?
1: Bring your friends.
0: Popcorn. Yes. Come on now, Shelly Thomas.
1: Yes.
0: And Faygo Red.
1: Yes,
3: oh, God.
0: And I'm hosting with all. Man, let me tell you something, man. I've been crazy lately, man. I've been crazy, dog, and I've been realizing where it come from messing with people crazy. You know, my dating changed, dog. I got standards now. You got to have health insurance messing with me.
1: Standard.
0: I don't give a damn about no drink. I want some veneers. Give me some veneers.
1: foolish. It's going to be crazy tonight at the night out. We got discounts of drinks, the food.
0: Hey, man, dog smoking the meat outside.
1: Oh, yeah.
0: Talk about that. I love it. Smoking the meat outside. D-bone chicken, lamb chops. Do you know how it is to take a woman a plate of smoked home-cooked food that look like this?
1: You've been talking about going. Tonight's the night to be there.
0: No, I'm vegan to the night. I see it. I mean, I got to get one of them lamb chops. You marinated that? You marinated it, didn't you? I can smell the marination.
1: Dog at 7 o'clock hitting the stage tonight, foolish.
0: Hey, dog, I can't wait to see y'all in the place.
1: Man, good to see you as always.
0: Man, you too, dog. You know what? I hope the Pistons get back Beasley, man.
1: That would be cool.
0: You know what I mean? You just can't see him shooting dice nowhere. You can't pick up nothing, Beasley. You can't play Uno. You can't even play Uno if you come back here, Beasley.
1: Ladies and gentlemen, foolish tonight at the Night Owl. Get there early, 7 o'clock to 9 o'clock. It's happy hour. Ladies, get in free. Shelly's on stage. Fagel's on stage.
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0: Ooh,
3: that's what I
0: want. Man, come smoke with me, man. It smokes and jokes.
1: At the Night Owl. Again, the address is?
0: 1330 East 10 Mile. If you don't understand how classy this place is, then you don't understand where I'm always at. I'm always with the classy. Because in my latest years, I want to be with nothing but the
1: class.
0: Best people.
1: Nothing but
0: classy, baby. Smokes and jokes.
1: It's foolish.
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2: What you gonna do if that dog chase you? 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It's okay to be scared of the dog. They say if you ever see him, do not pet him, do not run. He is not friendly. That's time.

0: guys, crazy creative. They want the dog to bite. They want that. I like that. I like that. 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
1: There's one Democrat for Senate who's been there for us.
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0: daughter Newberry. You got to see her grass. She knows how to do that diagonal. When you cut your grass diagonal,
1: it looks like stadium grass.
0: Yeah, she got it going on. So she gets her reward, and she's now in for a chance to win $1,000 again, thanks to Interpol Capital. 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
2: Sick.
0: Say that.
2: Got it. Right on. Yeah. Right on. You be keeping your yard tight. We might just hand you $1,000 for the night. Be real easy.
0: Ooh-wee.
2: There we go.
0: So yes.
2: We got it. Ladies and gentlemen, boys and girls, he's back with us. Dr. Youssef. Good morning.
3: Good morning, good brother. Good morning, Angie.
0: Good morning.
2: Hanging out with the pro named Joe.
0: Wait. I looked up because, you know, I be working, man. And so he was sitting across from me. And he got this salt and pepper thing going. I thought I was looking at God. I was like, not right now, God. I got Macy. He depending on me. I got to stay a little bit longer. I can't go right now.
2: Youssef, your beard has been admired three times
0: God.
2: Today.
3: Yeah,
0: that's
3: amazing. Yeah.
0: Oh, you. Woo wee. Okay, go ahead, Mace. Go ahead.
2: It's the look. It's his new look. Joe, you been good?
3: Yeah, I'm good. I'm good. I realized that he hired me because I can't grow a beard. So I figured it out. I finally figured it out. So I can't intrude on his territory.
2: That's it. You cannot, Joe. You cannot compete at all.
3: That's okay.
2: That's good, man. Listen, we're excited this morning because tomorrow.
3: Yes, tomorrow.
2: It goes out. Youssef, first give them just a quick drop of your background again, and let them know that I'm not calling you, and I always love this part, that I'm not calling you doctor affectionately.
3: Yes. So a quick background, native Detroiter from the neighborhood Zone 8, end up co-founding the gang Zone 8, which led me to go to prison for a crime I didn't do. While in prison, my mother's prayers were answered where I met my father. And that relationship that him and I developed had a tremendous impact on redeeming and transforming my life. I served 9 years. I've been home 25 years to do an annual backpack event, earned my PhD. Now I'm the first black and formerly incarcerated executive director of the Michigan Roundtable, an 85-year-old organization that's doing a lot of great work in Detroit.
4: Michigan Roundtable of what?
3: Just Communities.
4: Last time we was here, I said Michigan Roundtable, and their brother said the Michigan Roundtable of what?
2: So that's right, Joe. That's right.
4: Flipping on you, brother.
2: Joe, tell them what you do.
4: Absolutely. No, thank you all. I'm the deputy director for the Michigan Roundtable for Just Communities, so I get the pleasure of serving next to the good doctor, as I call him, as we work on creating just and beloved communities.
0: So you just kind of went fast. You know, Mason say go slow. PhD.
3: Yes.
0: You got your PhD?
3: Yes, I have my PhD.
0: I know, but he just made it sound like, I mean, you did the thing. Go ahead, baby.
2: See, Angie was hanging out with Youssef. Youssef had just got out. He was just trying to tell us he might do this book. He got it ready, and he'll come to us when he's got it done. Yeah. So, Angie, that's how Angie, no, I'm a guest.
0: You did not waste no time.
2: No.
0: You handled that business.
3: No, thank you for that. Yeah.
2: Was there quickly a certain mindset that, because again, we said it in fun, but when Angie and I met you, you were just putting your thing back together, but you never paused.
0: Mm-hmm. That's right.
2: What mindset allowed you to go like a rocket?
3: Well, the mindset is born out of that transformation. And so transformation is a continued process. I think sometimes we think transformation is a one-stop shop. You know, it started in prison, but it was born out of my dedication to learning, and my love for learning, my love for books. So some guys was in prison were known for stabbing guys. Some guys in prison known for doing other stuff. I was known as a book nerd. And that passion, I know, even getting out and meeting you guys and others, I wanted to go back to school. And not necessarily for career moves, but books was my lifeline. It resurrected a person that was mentally and spiritually dead. And so to stay alive, books keep me alive. Like, I normally bring a book with me wherever I go.
4: Everywhere.
2: Wow, that's fascinating. Yeah. That is fascinating.
0: Woo!
2: So So, Joe, tomorrow's a big day.
4: Absolutely, yeah. We're at the historic, I like to call it the historic Charles H. Wright Museum.

0: to premiere the Good Doctor's documentary, Redemption Road.
1: Redemption Road is the name of the documentary.
0: Absolutely, absolutely. It offers so much inspiration. I did not live that path, but I get so many nuggets from it in my own journey and things I can implement. And both of my sons have watched it so that they can understand how one, bad decisions can put you in one path, but also there's redemption on the other side of any decision you make. So I appreciate the Good Doctor. I actually don't like that you have me speaking so highly of him on the airwaves. I try to keep him humble, but the truth is the truth. I'm proud of this brotherhood.
1: Yes, we are too. Youssef, it's tomorrow.
2: Mm-hmm.
1: As Joe stated, the historic Charles H. Wright Museum. Yeah. What time does it start, and how do you get a ticket to see this extraordinary documentary?
2: So actually, we have something special for your audience. Just because you guys, the doors open up at 5 o'clock. You come, you know, experience the red carpet, and because of our sponsor, I turn over to Joe.
0: Yeah, no, thanks to our amazing sponsors with Fifth Third Bank, we have been allowed to offer a group of free tickets.
1: Wow!
0: That anyone who is listening right now, you can reach out to us directly. I'll give my email address is jdrewhundley@miroundtable.org, or you can go to any of our social media pages at MI Roundtable. 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Tickets are still available, so if those tickets get eaten up, you can still go to Eventbrite to purchase a ticket by just searching Redemption Road.
1: Wow, excellent. Do the platforms again.
0: So Instagram, Facebook at MI Roundtable is how you can reach out to us. We both manage that, so it'll get directly to us. Probably easier than my email. So my email is jdrewhundley@miroundtable.org. But also, I'll throw my cell phone out there, 704-222-1488. Also, you can reach out to the Good Doctor, preferably, so you can give your number out. I haven't memorized that yet.
1: Are you, sir?
2: Absolutely. You can call me directly at 313-459-6008, 313-459-6008 if you'd like to attend. And we also have another announcement. If you can't make it tomorrow, we have another screening Friday.
1: Oh, no kidding.
2: Yes.
1: At the museum.
2: Yes, at the museum. And what we have not been doing, because that tomorrow was the premiere. Friday is a premiere as well, but that's for community folks. So that
1: beautiful.
2: That mother, that son, that community person that you think that needs it. And that was, again, because of our sponsors is free. So please come up, show out. We love to see you in the building.
0: Absolutely.
1: Excellent, man. We wanted to spend just a few minutes again with you guys today to talk about it. Tomorrow's a big day. Real slow. Do your number again, Youssef. If you want to bring your son to see this redemption, here's the way to get a ticket for free.
2: And you guarantee you will not. You want to leave inspired, hopeful, and ready to do something. My number is 313-459-6008. One more time, 313-459-6008.
1: Beautiful, Joe.
0: And I can say one last thing that we talk about the event, but it's an experience. So one of the things for tomorrow, this is a red carpet experience. Dress code Detroit dope.
3: That's what we're saying.
2: Right, exactly. Say that one more time. Detroit what?
0: Come Detroit dope. I expect to see a couple pair of buffs coming in there. Whatever happens, come as you are, as they say. Yeah. But that is the dread. We've had people reaching out because you hear red carpet. It's Detroit dope. And it's not just the premiere of the documentary. We have a monologue by the Good Doctor.
1: Oh,
0: we have
1: great.
0: A Q&A session that you'll be able to ask some questions.
3: We got Coco, right?
0: We have the
1: Coco show.
0: I don't like how you just stole my thunder. You get the whole thunder tomorrow. I was going to announce Coco, but yes, we have the legend, Coco. So just to bring a little, it's a serious topic, but we want to always find a little joy and a little laughter. So after everything's over, you get to hear from Coco and get a little laughter. We have the wonderful songstress, Shiara Clayton, who will be performing a couple songs. So it's an experience. It's not just the documentary, which is enough.
1: Yeah, that doc is going
0: to
1: be.
0: We want to sprinkle a little something on top of it.
1: Real good. Starts again at 5 o'clock, so get there as early as you can, like right around 4:30, and start letting you in the door. That'll be good. Dr. Youssef, thank you again, my good brother.
2: Thank you, guys. I appreciate you. I love you guys.
1: Yeah, you know we ain't nothing but love. Joe, thank you know what's up.
0: I do.
1: You need to come back. Holla, holla, holla.
0: I appreciate you, man. You the soundtrack of my... Ever since I was a kid, I've been hearing your voice. So you don't know how geeked I've been, man.
1: Angie, I saw him in the grocery store. And he go like, you know me. So all that NBA stuff started going, because I'm in the grocery store, my mind is gone. I'm like, I'm giving my dog the chicken, so my mind's gone. He's just Joe. I'm like, oh, man, good, yeah. So it's good to see you, gentlemen.
0: Thank you.
1: And, of course, you know, Youssef, Dr. Youssef, that's yes. that's just the cherry on the heart for us,
0: absolutely,
1: man. All right, tomorrow.
2: Yes.
1: Charles H. Wright Museum, yes. Again, real quick, to get a tick.
0: Variety of ways. Eventbrite is the easiest way. 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I'm taking your advice. Go slow.
2: And one other thing, again, if you can't make it tomorrow, there's also Friday. The doors open up 5. We start at 6:15. Yeah, my number one last time is 313-459-6008. Call either one of us or check our socials.
1: There we go.
0: Friday's free to the community.
1: Joe and Dr. Youssef, thank you.
2: Thank you guys. Yes.
0: Thank you very much.
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0: Punchline.com.
1: Here we go. Punchline all weekend is going down. I didn't know. I thought you were from here, Dr. Jones.
2: Oh no, I'm from Philly.
1: From Philly, Philly. Yeah. Yeah. Hold on, hold on. Yeah. And he looked just like she.
2: Uptown,
3: he
2: baby.
3: Does. Oh my God.
1: Hold on, we'll get to that. Lala is back.
3: Oh my God.
1: I'm sorry, Lala. It's those headphones, and it's not your fault.
3: Okay.
1: Yeah. And just turn her headphones down a little bit. She's gonna turn down just a little bit. Is okay. They have no pads in them. No, they have no pads in them. So she's just gonna turn your headphones down a little bit so I can turn your mic up.
3: Okay.
1: Okay. Now get close to the mic.
3: All right. Okay.
1: There you go.
2: You went live. I should go live too.
1: Yeah.
2: Technology. That's smart.
1: Lala, how did it go the other night?
3: It was great. We had a time.
1: So a lot's happening all week at Punchline.
3: Yes.
1: I see our special guest from Philly.
4: Uh-huh.
1: I saw him on Facebook this morning. I was like, oh, this is gonna be really cool. Introduce him.
3: All right. Good morning, Mason.
1: Good morning,
3: Andy.
1: Stay in that mic.
3: Good morning. Okay, so I want to introduce Mr. Ken Jones, everybody, okay?
2: What up?
1: Ken Jones?
3: This is what you call a pomedian.
1: A pomedian?
3: Yeah. He's a poet and a comedian.
1: Yes.
3: But we're focusing on his poetry tonight at Punchline. I've worked with Ken once. And
1: okay.
3: I don't know how many times you've been out to Detroit, but I had pleasure of working with him. And when I tell you he has a fan base and a following, he packed the place out. He goes viral every other day.
1: Yeah.
3: Yeah.
1: So. I saw him this morning.
3: Yeah.
1: I'm like, God.
3: Yeah.
1: He said he was going to do the poetry, but he's going to sneak some jokes in. I'm like, oh, this is going to be good.
2: He's a joker, too.
3: He gives you the best of both worlds.
1: So can you do have that Rasheed Wallace look.
2: Oh, yeah.
1: Who is from Philly, right?
2: I heard this before.
1: Yeah, you got the Sheed look, dude.
4: Hey,
1: that's for real.
4: Yeah, and the star is in you. A poet, comedian.
2: A poet medium.
4: You like a superstar, just like Sheed. You got that gift, baby.
2: Thank you.
1: Well, listen, you've been here before to Detroit?
2: Yes. I've been there like 3-4 times. The city always showed me love. I like it around here. I got a great Midwest following, so they
1: How'd you get into poetry?
2: Poetry? I had got my heart broke. You know what I'm saying? I was trying to get my girl back. I mean, I was cheating, but she wouldn't come back. As I got caught, she wouldn't come back. So now
1: what
2: my
1: a
2: heart
1: wonderful
2: broke.
1: Story.
3: This is so just
2: I wrote her a poem, and you believe she still didn't come back? Like, she still like, no. Nah. I was like, all right. But the poetry was so good, everybody in the room was telling me, yo, don't stop this. Write some more poetry. And it just kept getting deeper and deeper after that.
1: Yeah?
2: Yeah.
1: But you also are a comedian. How'd that light come on?
2: Oh, man, I've been funny since I was a kid. I always, Martin Lawrence really kicked it off for me. Like, I seen You So Crazy, and after that, I went to school acting like him. And
1: no kidding.
2: It was a rap. Yeah, they called my parents, too. They was like, he won't stop talking. I'm like, toothpaste. You just got to read, you know, like, but I like it. You know what I'm saying? It's been a good flow. So I've been doing comedy for like 15 years now.
1: Wow.
2: Yeah. Just grinding it out, getting a little bit of money that they're giving out. You know what I'm saying? Yeah. I'm saying.
1: You also remind me of Angie's son.
2: Yeah, okay.
1: Yeah, you got that in you too.
4: Touching my heart right now.
2: All right. Look at God.
1: You went to what high school in Philly?
2: I went to George Washington. That's where
1: George
2: I graduated
1: Washington.
2: From.
1: Wow.
2: Yeah.
1: I'm trying to think. Oh, okay. So Martin was in D.C., but he came to Philly a lot from what I understand.
2: Word.
1: George Washington.
2: Yeah,
1: so,
2: Kevin Hart graduated from George Washington, too.
1: That's what it is.
2: Kevin Hart graduated from George Washington.
1: Wow.
2: Yeah, came back to the school while I was still in the school.
1: He did?
2: Yeah.
1: What, he came back to make a speech?
2: He used to just come back every once in a while. While we were still in school, he would just come back and show up, and they'd be like, oh, Kev here, the alumni.
1: Wow.
2: Yeah.
1: Oh, that's super cool. That is super cool. So, Lala, you've been on stage with him before. It's a lot of fun with him.
3: It is so much fun. He's really funny.
1: Yeah.
3: Really funny.
1: You celebrated.
3: Yes.
1: Your 3-year.
3: Yes. My 3-year anniversary is today.
1: It's today.
3: Congratulations. I was celebrating Saturday. Thank you. Yeah. I'll be celebrating Saturday at Punchline.
1: Yep.
4: And she already got gifts. And I love when somebody gives me a gift that I need, okay? When you go to the club, you don't want nobody to put nothing in your drink. They have these drink covers. And she's created. Go ahead and tell them. Go ahead.
3: I have some merchandise that I try to promote at the end of each show that I'm either a headliner on or that the headliner allows me to promote. And they're drink covers. And show Mason. And
1: you certainly can't talk about it here on the radio.
2: Mason ain't get one.
1: We ain't promoting nothing you sell. Huh? What else you got, Lyle?
2: Why Mason ain't get one? He got drinks. He drinks stuff.
1: So Ken, that tells you between the two of us who drinks the most.
2: Father's Day just passed. Why Mason ain't get one?
1: That's nice, yeah. Oh, that's nice.
2: Hey, that
4: got
2: is
4: her
2: nice.
4: Name on it, the logo on all of that.
1: Oh, that's excellent.
3: Thank you.
1: All right,
3: thank
1: Lala, you. So you got this drink cover, which, listen, people go to the bathroom.
3: Yeah.
1: Because I try to tell a bartender and all of that. But the napkin thing, because it could go right into the drink, that ain't good.
3: Yes, mm-hmm. Right into the drink. So I have these drink covers to protect you from, you know, Bill Cosby is out too. So
1: I'm just saying. Wait a minute. Hold on.
2: Where you get out?
1: Lala, let me tell you. You gotta be careful with the Cos, because Cos is from Philly.
3: Oh, yeah, it's from Philly. I love Philly, though. But yeah, the drink covers are to protect you when you are out hanging out, you know what I'm saying?
1: I love it.
3: And it has my comedy logo on top. Yeah.
1: What else you got, though?
3: Well, right now, that's all I have. I'm working on T-shirts.
1: Okay.
3: So, yeah.
1: But that drink cover is way ahead of a T-shirt.
2: Yeah, that is smart. That is some technology.
3: I had to think, you know, everybody got T-shirts. Like, you know what I'm saying? Everybody's
1: but
3: selling
1: no
3: T-shirts.
1: But no one has this, Lala.
3: No one has drink covers, so.
1: That is cool. And the 3 years goes down. Today is the official day of the 3 years of your anniversary.
3: Yes.
1: But Saturday is the party.
3: Saturday is the party, and I would like everybody to go visit www.comedypunchline.com to purchase tickets to support me.
1: So tonight, I know Punchline ain't done nothing. I'm telling you, Ken, what we do is we buy seats from time to time, and then I just bundle them.
2: Okay.
1: So tonight I'm bundling them because I want them to see you.
2: Okay.
1: This gonna be.
2: Come on, see me.
1: We know. Your following is going to show up first.
3: Yeah. They are.
1: But there's a few seats that we can bundle for you. If you'd like to get them, you can have them. Ken Jones, Lala, they all rolling tonight. So here is the number. 248-955-3016. Text. If you call, they'll disconnect. Just text. Say you need 3 or 4 seats, you want to see this tonight, it'll be a lot of fun. 248-955-3016. That'll be it. It'll be cool. A friend of mine went to George Washington. That's why I keep thinking about that high school. All right, so showtime tonight.
2: Seven, eight.
3: Doors open up at.
1: Is it one show or two shows?
3: He has one show tonight.
1: Then it's an 8 o'clock show.
3: Yeah, 8 o'clock show.
1: Yep, it's an 8 o'clock show. So the doors, as you said, will open around 7. Come on in, get a drink. Find Lala. Ask her how much for the drink covers. That'll be fine. Get that, man.
3: Yeah.
1: Now you gonna get on stage a little tonight?
3: Tonight I'm gonna get on stage just a little bit. Sometimes they mix the little comedy in. So
1: that'll
3: be
1: fun.
3: I'm going to work on a couple new jokes tonight.
1: Listen, Kim was excellent saying, it's poetry night, but you going to get some jokes,
2: you going to get a joke or two.
1: Yeah. I love that.
2: I love both of them. So I got to And I gotta let people know that I'm different from everybody. Like, you might have seen people that's funny, and you might have seen people that's poetic, but you ain't never seen them both in one person. And nobody do it on an elite level that I do it on.
1: KJ. Ken Jones, baby. Ken Jones out of Philly at the Punchline tonight. Thanks for coming by, guys. And Lala, we'll keep talking about it. Saturday's the big night.
3: Yes.
1: Yep, that's the big part. And just so that people know, give them the site to Punchline so they can get tickets for Saturday.
3: Yes, again, the site is www.comedypunchline.com. Go grab those tickets and support your girl, La La Love, the comedian. Yes.
1: Party starts at what time Saturday?
3: We partying all night, but we going to get it going about 9:30.
1: Hitting the stage 9:30. About 10:30, 11?
3: About 11, you know, I'll be fashionably late.
1: Woo! Oh, yeah. It's going to be a party. Ken, have a good show tonight.
2: Well, thank you. I appreciate y'all letting us up here.
1: Yeah,
3: thank
1: Philly, you got to come back the next time you do.
2: I'm with it.
1: Yeah, that's it. All right. Mason and Star wake you up. We serve up the most smooth R&B and old school all day. That's right. 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

0: right. Have you ever stopped to think about where history really happens? You know, sometimes it's not in a big building or on TV.
1: Where is it?
0: Sometimes it's in somebody's home, like the Jackson home.
1: The dentist, Dr.
0: Yes.
1: Jackson.
0: Yes, Dr. Jackson.
1: His home was in Selma, Alabama.
0: Uh-huh.
1: And it's true, they brought it from Selma?
0: All the way to Greenfield Village. 40 years it's been since they've taken on a project of this magnitude, but they felt it was important. And the Jackson home was a safe place for Dr. Martin Luther King and civil rights leaders during the voting rights movement of 1965.
1: You got to see it. People have already booked and are rebooking to go back to see it again. So in there, they share the conversation with President Johnson, the wiretap conversation between him and King that was private and held from the world for years. You now can actually hear the actual conversation where King sat and had the conversation in a bedroom. You will see this when you get there. To get a reservation, you go to what?
0: thf.org/Jackson Home.
1: One more time.
0: thf.org/Jackson Home.
1: All right. When we come back, we're doing the cash machine. Angie's going to find money. You got a Bet Rivers account? You got a Bet Rivers account?

0: Hello.
1: Hi, Felicia.
0: Yes.
1: It's Mason and Angie Starr from the radio.
0: Good morning.
1: Good morning.
2: I hear that smile in your voice. I'm already feeling you, baby. Let's go.
1: All right, so we got the Bet Rivers because you have a Bet Rivers account, right?
0: Yes, I do.
1: So, Angie's going to the Bet Rivers cash machine and try to pull as many dollars for you as she can. So, tell her something to encourage her to get it all.
2: I got you, baby.
1: You hold on, Felicia. See what the star can do. All right, you ready to go, Angie?
2: She's going in now.
1: This would be good. Got on my lucky house shoes. They're not called house shoes anymore, Angie. They're sliders now. It's all good. So here's what we're going to do, ladies and gentlemen. She'll have 15 seconds inside this beautiful Bet Rivers cash machine. Now, when we tell her to go, we'll give her the 15-second clock. All right, Angie, are you ready there? All right, Albert, and you can hit the clock. Here we go. Your 15 seconds starts now. She's going to try to collect as much as she can. Oh, this will be fun. Yeah. See what Angie can do. The clock is running. It's almost through. She's holding, catching money. Hold on, Felicia. We're going to find out exactly what Angie Starr could do.
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1: Money.
0: Money.
2: All right.
0: Money.
2: Let me get Felicia back on.
0: Get it.
2: All right. Felicia.
0: All right. Yes. Uh-huh. Right. Well, I wonder what she's thinking.
2: We're going to find out.
0: Yeah.
2: All right, Felicia. How much?
3: I'm out of breath.
2: Do you think? She's a character. How much do you think she got for you?
4: $250.
2: Wow. Okay. Ooh. Hold on. There's still a final count going on. Felicia believes that Angie Starr was able to go in the cash machine and get $250.
0: Mm-hmm.
2: What if she got less?
0: I know. She'd be mad
2: what
0: at me.
2: If she got more? Nope.
0: Oh, I love you.
2: She said she wouldn't be mad.
0: She wouldn't be mad. She said the right thing.
2: Ladies and gentlemen, we have hit the buzzer.
0: We hit it.
2: Come on. And now it's time to find out how much she got. How much did she get at?
0: $460.
2: Felicia,
0: what you doing? Felicia, where you at?
4: I am at home in my room, about to get ready to go out.
0: Screaming, girl, you got $460.
2: Congratulations.
4: Go, Angie.
0: Hey, congratulations,
2: from Bet Rivers,
0: baby.
2: Felicia, thank you
0: for
2: playing.
4: Thank you.
2: And we encourage everybody to go to BetRivers.com and get the app. Thanks for playing the cash machine today. Felicia, they will call you and tell you which bank to go to pick up your money. Yeah, there we go. Thanks, Felicia.
0: Thank you.
2: Angie Starr, you have a good day. Tomorrow is a special morning radio day.
0: All right.
2: Tomorrow we celebrate Black Music Month. We bring in some artists from Detroit to give you a sample of some of the music that's going around in our city as we celebrate Black Music Month. All right, Angie Starr, have a good day.
0: All right, you too.
2: Thank you.
0: All right, Detroit. See y'all tomorrow.

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husband recently went on a co-parenting vacation with all of their children. 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

Yo, yo, what up, though, y'all? Y'all know what time it is, man. It's your guy, Fame, from 313, Detroit's brand name, right here on the Avenue of Fashion. 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
13: 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One of the first lessons my father Howard taught me, show up on time. I think I was around 7, maybe 8 years old the first time he told me.

0: 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And each one is the beginning of a new story.
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Money Long revealed that after doctors told her that she had a week just to live, it was her son that inspired her to have a double lung transplant. And she actually says that her voice is better after the surgery. 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

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I have a pair of tickets to check out Eric Roberson July 1st at the Aretha Franklin Amphitheater for a Wednesday Jazzy Night Music Series show. 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

0: O'clock on 105.9 KISS FM with Detroit's continuous R&B. Hey, so what you think about the draft last night? So the Pistons were looking for a guard who can handle the ball and also score. That would take a load off Cade Cunningham, and they got one too. They traded up to get this guy from Stanford, guard Yabuka Okorie. He can flat out ball too. I can't wait to see what he does on the court.
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2: 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You're looking at slowdown due to an accident that's on the shoulder of eastbound 96, the express lanes at Grand River Avenue. It's going to be slow from Evergreen Road. 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

0: tonight.
1: You may be entitled to money left over from the auction sale of your foreclosed property in March of this year. 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You can download the claims form going to the Treasurer's website, clicking on the box that says Claims and Auctions, and then clicking on the yellow box that says Notice of Intent Claims Form, or use the QR code on your screen. 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

My folks in Cali, they're like, man, we could use some of that cool weather. They're getting like in the hundreds. Speaking of which, over in Europe and Italy, they don't have air conditioning. They're getting like 100-degree weather, hottest than it's ever been, and it's coming this way, too. It's going to feel like 100.

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Happy birthday to my guy Joe Coleman. And plus, celebrating birthday number 39, Solange. Solange Knowles. Man, I love me some Solange. Also, Keisha Carr and the Cooley alumni. Thank y'all for checking in with me.

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That's Money Long. And she shares some health issues, some scares, as a matter of fact, she went through. 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

What's up, y'all? It's Lynn from You Baking Me Crazy on the Avenue of Fashion. And just like 105.9 KISS FM, I'm made in Detroit. 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

0: 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Tune up, man. We got it for you. Plus, tickets you can win this hour. And for the big Kiss block party starring Uncle Charlie Wilson. Hey, stick around. 4 o'clock hour. Your chance to win is coming up.
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1: This is a love that withstands time, space, and matter forever. Forever's a mighty long time. Here we are, decades later. The sentiment is still the same. 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

Miss KM. Okay, I got tickets you can win for the big Kiss Block Party starring Uncle Charlie Wilson, Evelyn Champagne King, Mary Jane Girls, and Val Young, July 25th. Text the keyword party, P-A-R-T-Y, text that word, to 313-568-1059. Let's go ahead and spin. Here's Kevin Ross on Kiss.

0: everywhere. And there's a new one under construction on 8 Mile. Ooh, that's going to be on jam right there on 8 Mile. Can't wait for it to open. Chick-fil-A. I get ready for DJ Scorpion for the 5 o'clock set off. He's coming up next on KISS.
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2: 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We've got some slowdown due to an accident that's on the right shoulder of northbound Lodge Freeway at Southfield Freeway. 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

0: 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Hey, Big Sam, welcome.
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1: We are. It's been great. Thanks to you.
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1: Good afternoon. 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We've got about a 10-minute holdup on eastbound 94 between West Grand Boulevard and Gratiot Avenue, and a small delay on westbound 94 near Connor Street. For victims of drunken drug driving, your grief is unique, but you are not alone. 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
1: Good afternoon. 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We've got about a 10-minute holdup on eastbound 94 between Western Boulevard and Gratiot Avenue, and a small delay on westbound 94 near Connor Street. For victims of drunken drug driving, your grief is unique, but you are not alone. 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

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And my friends over at Jamaican Pot Restaurant on 8 Mile and Hubble, man, they got it going Wednesday. Every Wednesday, they got the Rasta Pasta. Stop on through. Hey, St. Harrison coming to the D. Here he is now.

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All the chronic in the world can even message you. You're the ultimate high. You wanna send, baby? Now check this out.

And on 105.9 KISS FM, we are Detroit. Okay, I got some information this morning. Guess who's bringing her show? I know she's going to have her herbal tea on stage with her. Erykah Badu coming to the Michigan Lottery Amphitheater at 9/11. 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

and Money Long, man, despite all the health scares and issues she's been going through, and she's still plugging at it, man. Keep her in your prayers every day. Love some Money Long. Hey, Missy Elliott, and guess what she's going to do? She's going to honor Aaliyah at this year's Essence Festival. 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

0: I just texted me talking about we're getting our walk on at the Riverwalk, all the way from Belle Isle, going to walk all the way to the Renaissance Center. That's what I'm talking about. Get them miles in. Get them steps in. What up, though? You got tune up, man. Till 7. Hang with me.
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